0: In 3D, het is Billie Eilish Lunch en daarvoor St. Clair Live vanaf London Calling gisteravond. 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Van Youngblood tot Florence and the Machine. Van Blur tot Fontaine's DC. 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Nu zit ze bij mij in de studio, so I'm gonna switch to English. Those were just kind Dutch words about your music, your career, and the fact that I love that you're here at the radio studio. You just played, like, you just came off stage on from Paradiso, from The Room.
1: Yeah.
0: And I thought you played in Paradiso in 2018 with Sunflower Bean in the same spot as well. Is that true?
1: Yes. I can't, I'm not sure if I've played here twice or three times, but either way, it's not enough times. No. This is such a legendary venue, and it's really cool to be back, always. Yeah.
0: And how does it feel for you, this round of touring as Julia Cumming with the music, your solo project, and you know, seeing those stages, those festivals, of course, already before? What's the most different thing this time around?
1: Well, you know, I feel very lucky because I feel like it's rare to be in this section of my career and get to do something so different. Mm-hmm. Where what's really cool about the shows right now is I think there's still so much that we're learning together, and it's kind of like a new energy to step into. So each show has something different. Like with Sunflower Bean, I think I know what that is so much that the challenge becomes making sure that it's fresh. And now this is so fresh, the challenge becomes making sure that it's itself, or we're letting it develop into, you know, what it's really gonna be.
0: Yeah, is there something already for you different on stage, on performing the songs, that you feel it's something new? Because I really love the way you have interaction with audience as well. You can also see and feel that you're, of course, an experienced musician on stage doing what she does best.
1: I think, you know, it was very important to me for these shows to, you know, not have the bass on me, because for the past, you know, for so long, I've just had this instrument on, and it's both a gift and it can be a crutch, because it's something to hide behind. And so now it's like a whole new adventure with the piano, and, you know, playing piano and writing on piano was a very private process for me before, you know, these shows. So it feels a bit exposing in a good way.
0: Yeah.
1: Because I think that's a good sign. I think that you should be scared in a healthy way. And that means that you're growing. And I certainly want to be growing. And that's a huge part of the ethos of this project.
0: Yeah, and challenging in a way. But I really love what you did. It was very crowded. It was very hot in the room as well. Like sweaty people all around, like in the best way. Your hair was flowing in that ventilator, the fan that was standing on stage as well. Did it feel kind of rock and roll in a London Calling festival way?
1: Yes, well, the fan is good for the hairography.
0: Yeah.
1: But it's also good because it keeps the makeup on. So it has some very literal usage. No, it felt really good. I mean, I think the crowd was incredibly friendly. I think this is the fans that come to this kind of festival are really, really amazing. They're the ones that you want to be playing for. They're real music fans, and you can see it on their face. You can see it on the shirts they wear. And I don't know. That's a very, very special thing when you get to have that connection.
0: Yeah. And for you as a music lover, has there been maybe a gig, a festival, a concert that you visited, or someone else that you listened to that maybe changed something for you as well to make this record? I really loved what you said about it. You described it as anti-cool.
1: Mm-hmm.
0: So tell me everything, please.
1: Definitely. Well, you know, I don't know if there's a concert. I mean, there's so many concerts that have affected me. But I think, you know, when I called this record anti-cool, I really hoped that, you know, the feeling was if I accepted all these references that maybe didn't make sense with my friends that I thought were cool or make sense in the music scene, I hope that by accepting them, it can help other people feel like they can accept the things that they love in their life and that they can be more confident being who they are. And, you know, that's kind of what I mean by anti-cool.
0: Mm-hmm.
1: It's funny now going through the press cycle and saying anti-cool because it almost, in the wrong light, I feel like it could mean that I was trying to say that like I was cool or something. There's been like a whole bunch of things like that. And I'm like, no, that's not at all what I meant.
0: Please clarify, yeah.
1: Yes, I'm like, I just meant that there should be, you know, you shouldn't have to think that you need the right clothes or the right haircut or hang out with the right people to listen to this record. You know, it should just be something that helps you find yourself because it helped me find myself.
0: Thank you for this beautiful record. Thank you for performing at the London Calling Festival and dropping by it. It's a very cold studio, so we don't need the fans terms of wind, but I'm happy to have you here. And I was wondering what's 2026 gonna look like for you?
1: More shows, definitely more shows. Hopefully some ones in the fall. I mean, this is the first time out. I think that was our sixth show.
0: Yeah.
1: So, yeah, definitely some shows in the fall. And I think hopefully a couple shows with Sunflower Bean as well, some summer festivals. And just keeping it going. Keep writing. And now that this, you know, car is on the highway, I just want to put my foot on the gas.
0: Amen. Julia, thank you so much. Enjoy the night in Amsterdam. Are you going to watch some other bands as well?
1: Or
0: are you
1: definitely. Yeah, I think so. I mean, the lineup is so good.
0: I'm going to try to get in at the Hot and Freddy show, which is the room upstairs as well. There's a lot to see.
1: It's an absolutely, this festival is booked immaculately, and I'm very honored to be playing with all these artists.
0: Thank you so much, Julia. I'm going to play your song, Fucking Closure, and super glad that we can swear, that we can use the fuck word, that we can say it on radio. So if you want to introduce it as well, be my guest. It's a fucking great song.
1: Oh,
0: I love it.
1: Thank you. Thank you very fucking much.
0: Yeah. Woo!

0: Other People op London Calling. Ik krijg een appje van Esmee via de NPO Luister-app. Die zegt, deze had ik gisteren nog in mijn hoofd. Houdini is het op 3FM. En daarvoor rock music van Charlie XCX. Wat een comeback.
1: London Calling.
0: Oh, het is London Calling, een iconisch festival dat al sinds 1992 ieder jaar twee keer wordt gehouden in Amsterdam. 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Harry, Greg, Adult DVD, welkom.
2: Hallo.
3: Hallo.
0: Welcome to my cave.
3: Cave, yeah.
2: This is cool. I like
3: it. Yeah, evil genius.
0: Yeah. But it's cold but cozy.
3: Yeah, I like it. Yeah, it's cool.
0: I was going to say, it's a busy weekend for you because you just played the Great Escape in Brighton yesterday, right?
3: Yeah,
2: that's right.
0: Even two shows you did over there, and now you're here in Amsterdam. What have the past hours been like for you?
2: I'm just sat in a van, really. Nothing too exciting, trying to catch up on sleep from last night.
3: Yeah, told you it was birthday last night, so we...
0: Oh my God, yeah.
2: It was a lot of fun in Brighton.
3: It was a lot of fun in Brighton, yeah.
2: Too much
3: fun.
0: So you're feeling fresh.
3: Feeling great.
0: And energetic. Yeah. But you have some couple of hours to recover.
3: Oh,
0: because
3: yeah,
0: you have a perfect time slot tonight.
3: Yeah.
0: Time slot. It sounds like I said time slot. Time slot tonight at the London Calling Festival. Because I was just trying to introduce you in Dutch. I tried to describe the music. Realized it's quite hard. Sometimes it's rock. Sometimes it's more poppy. Sometimes it's dance. How would you describe Adult DVD yourself?
3: I guess we always say like live electronic sort of thing. So I mean, I guess there's elements of punk, elements of indie, techno elements, new stuff sort of like 90s sort of almost housey element, big beat sort of stuff.
2: Yeah, we don't know either.
3: I don't really know.
0: That's the best. That's the best music. I was wondering, that wide mix of genres, is it also like reflected in your own personal playlist and the concerts you go to see live as well?
3: Absolutely.
2: Yeah, I think as well, because there's six people, there's a lot of people's inspirations coming in through that. But yeah, I love guitar music as much as I love dance music, so I'm trying to blend it all together.
0: Yeah, and that's right. Hopefully that's what it's going to be tonight at the floor, at the dance floor as well, like both a mosh pit, both a dance off, a little bit of break dance.
3: Why not?
0: What's the best dance move you've seen at an Adult DVD show? It could have been like a move from some one of you of the band as well.
2: Greg's got all the moves, he's good.
3: Well, sometimes. Depends how many beers I've had.
0: And it's Heineken. Would you say that's okay, the beers?
3: Heineken, really? Heineken.
0: Okay, that's okay. So the best moves you saw, those from yourself?
3: No, not at all. No. I dance like an uncle at a wedding. So. I think I'm doing a good time. And I look at the videos and I'm like, oh God, it's awful.
0: And London Calling Festival is quite the legacy festival here in Amsterdam. Bands such as Blur and Fontaines DC have played here in the past. And last year, the Dare was here too. Harry, you've done, if I say it correctly, a support slot for him a while ago, doing a DJ set?
2: That was Jake.
0: Sorry.
2: That's okay. Dare played in Leeds and Jake did the DJ warm-up for him. But I was actually repping the show. I was a show rep as well, so I was there as well. It was good.
0: Is he like the DJ of the band or maybe like all of you are secretly a DJ yourself? No?
2: I'm rubbish. He's the one who knows what he's doing, definitely, yeah.
0: What was that gig like?
2: Yeah, it was cool. Yeah, I mean, it was rammed. It was obviously super busy. But yeah, Jake had a lot of fun. He was great, actually. Everyone kept coming up like, who's this guy? Yeah, it was good.
0: And what is he doing right now? Sleeping?
3: No, he's upset to get some food.
0: Yeah. Getting food. That's DJ, okay, just talking about him.
3: DJ, yeah.
0: So you're up at 12:30. There's still quite some time. Are you going to check out some other bands? Are you going to get some rest? What's the feeling for today?
3: I think... We've been in the van all day, haven't we? So I think the resting's done. We rest in the van. So we're ready now. I think we're going to...
2: We had a little wander around earlier, but yeah, I want to see West Side Cowboy. And then I want to see Sword 2, but they're playing after us anyway. But yeah, there's loads of good stuff on here. It's cool.
0: And here's the cliche, question that everyone's probably asking you, like, how do you make it people more easy to find the band online if they just put in adult DVD on Google and just get, you know, some kind of results? What do you guys do to be more like...
3: It's a win-win, really, isn't it?
1: Yeah. I mean, a band at the end, you'll find us. Yeah. Not your kind of good stuff, so you're welcome.
0: Happy to have you here at the London Calling Festival. A lot of more live gigs planned, doing an UK Europe tour in the fall. 3 shows in the Netherlands, 1 in Amsterdam, Nijmegen, 1 in Groningen. Do you have some kind of thoughts about the Dutch audience as well already?
3: Yeah, we love it.
1: Yeah? They've always been really good.
0: You can be honest with me.
1: No, it's actually true.
3: I think UK is quite a hard crowd, isn't it? Like,
1: yeah, the UK and Germany is tough.
3: Tough, yeah.
0: Would you say, because every time I see like footage of my favorite like indie sleaze acts, I feel like, oh my God, I wish I lived in England or wherever, because there are so many good bands.
3: I guess music wise, yeah. But I think
1: the crowd are a bit...
3: Crowd's quite tough. I don't know if you heard the joke, like the Radio 6 dad. You know that?
0: Mm-hmm.
3: Yeah. So it's like you have like an army of Radio 6 dads at the front, like hands in pockets or hands folded. Yeah. And because of that, like people don't want to dance because there's like this like war, this force field of these, which we really appreciate of our audience. But
0: I'm going to translate it a little bit in Dutch because we hebben het nu over een ander radiostation wat erom bekend staat. Het is trouwens ook een van mijn favoriete radiostations waar heel veel goede nieuwe muziek wordt gedraaid en waar een bepaald soort publiek op afkomt. Die hier eigenlijk ook wel. Would you say, like boomer-ish people, serieus.
3: I guess the cooler dads, cool dad rock.
0: We love it. Yeah. I saw some of them here as well because I walked into the big room earlier.
3: A little bit of them are here. What's the Dutch Radio 6?
0: You're here.
3: I'm here. Yeah. Let's go. Yeah. Right, cool.
0: We're here with
3: all the people.
0: So thank you so much. Enjoy tonight. We'll be I will be there because I have the radio show ends at 10, so I have a lot of time to catch up with my Heineken beers as well. Sweet. And see you over there. So thank you so much, Adult DVD.
1: Thank you.
0: And enjoy tonight.
3: We will. Yeah, thank you.